Dear Delilah, my name is Robert, and I've listened to your show for years. I always thought I had most of the answers, but I've recently realized that I've let someone down that I dearly love. Her name is Kim. Kim's my wife. I've tried to be more than I can be, and now that I realized in trying so hard, I quit being the guy she fell in love with. I want her to know how much I love her, and I hope she will give me one last chance. See, I'm a workaholic. I wanted to be more. I wanted to do more. I tend to always stay late at my job and never call to let her know. I get home late all the time. We don't have any time together, and I shorten that time even more. I've been so stupid. It's taken too long to do something about it. I want her to know that before God and your radio audience, that I, Robert, promise to make the changes I need to make to put my loving wife and our children first in my life above all else. Kim, will you please forgive me for being so foolish, for not being the husband I should have been to you all this time? Thanks so much. Please pick a great song for Kim to tell her I do love her and how sorry I am. From Robert.

0: So is there someone you're crushing on tonight? Somebody who makes you feel like fireflies. I love fireflies. I love watching them flit about, especially low to the ground or buzzing up by the trees. Is there somebody who makes you feel all light and joyful inside, like a firefly? Is there somebody who brings you so much happiness and you want to brag about them? You're crushing on them tonight. Call me and tell me who is your firefly this summer, and I will play a song for you. 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

0: Elon Musk continues to hold the title of world's richest man, but he's lost his claim to fame as a trillionaire, the first the world's ever seen. The tech mogul achieved trillionaire status after SpaceX launched its record IPO earlier this month, but stock prices have fallen since then, dragging Musk's wealth down to merely $957 billion. The price for the long-anticipated Grand Theft Auto 6 video game has been revealed. Rockstar Games announced it's going to cost gamers $80 to buy the basic single-player version of the game. Meanwhile, Grand Theft Auto 6 Ultimate Edition will set fans back $100. Pre-orders for the game open today. Mark Zuckerberg wants to jump on the bandwagon with prediction markets. With Kalshian Polymarket gaining in popularity, the New York Times says Meta is working on an app called Arena. Reportedly, it will not involve bets with money when it starts, but that's likely to change. And Google's parent company Alphabet has officially joined the Dow Jones Industrial Average. It's replacing Verizon. Tech Report, I'm Mark Mayfield.
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0: good evening. Who is this?
1: Hi, this is Amy.
0: Amy, what can I do for you?
1: I would like you to find a song for my boyfriend, Mike. Now, he, do you want me to tell you a little bit about him?
0: Of course, that's what this is all about. You call me, I pry into your business. So, yes, okay. Spill the beans about Mike.
1: Okay, well, he and I met about 5 months ago yesterday at work. And just from the first moment, I just knew that I wanted to get to know him. He's kind of shy, so it took some, you know, prying into, but he's, like, the best thing that happened to me. So I'm very excited to be with him, and I love him very much.
0: So wait. You skipped all the good stuff. You said from the first time you saw him, you knew you wanted to be involved with him.
1: Uh-huh.
0: So how did you let him know that? How did it happen? Did you ask him out? Did he ask you out? Did you write him a note?
1: Well, now my boss, Terry, at work, tried to hook us up together because he was interested in me also, but he didn't know really how to start talking to me. So, you know, Terry got me, you know, he told me, Amy, you know, don't give up on him. Keep talking to him and ask him to go see a movie or something. So I did, and that's when it started. So, just, you know, just the greatest thing that happened to me.
0: Your boss didn't mind that you had a little crush on a coworker.
1: Yeah.
0: Because, see, some places of employment frown on that kind of stuff.
1: Oh, well, it's a pizza shop, so, you know.
0: So it's not too strict.
1: Exactly.
0: Not too formal there.
1: Exactly. And I listen to you every night when I deliver my pizzas, like right now.
0: All right, Amy, you have a good night. Be safe.
1: You too. Thank you.

0: Anyone who knows me knows I love my Bigelow tea. Tonight, Bigelow is our Throwback Thursday night sponsor. 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And I realized I didn't know what that meant. 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It made me feel great. 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

0: Hi, my name is Tony.
1: Welcome aboard. What can I do for you?
0: Oh, just need a little cheering up. Maybe you could play a little song for me.
1: What's wrong? Why do you need cheering up?
0: Oh, things could be going a little better for me, but to me and my wife, things are a little up in the air right now.
1: Sounds like your heart is breaking, Tony.
0: Yeah, we're working on it.
1: What's your wife's name?
0: Wife's name is Carmen.
1: How many years have you been married?
0: Oh, it's my third marriage, 6 years.
1: So what seems to be the crux of the problem?
0: It's just little things here and there.
1: Little things usually aren't little things.
0: Yeah, well, they build up a little bit. Then you make up, and then you fight again, and then you make up again.
1: Yeah, but the making up is fun.
0: Yeah, that's good.
1: Makeup kissing and stuff, that's

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1: A warmth that surrounds you. A time to take a break. To enjoy your family. To talk honestly with your friends. 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

0: Hi, Christina.
1: Hi, how are you doing, Delilah?
0: I'm wonderful. How are you?
1: I'm good. I listened to your show for so many years. I just want to say that you're always an inspiration, and I love to have the Delilah Show in my life every night.
0: Well, thank you for being a part of our show for all these years.
1: Thank you so much.
0: Christina, who are you thinking about tonight? Who's on your heart?
1: I'm thinking about my husband, Edgar Hernandez. He's away working, and I just want to let him know that he's always on my mind and in my heart. And I think about you all the time, baby, and I love you so much.
0: You have a good night.
1: Thank you so much, Delilah.

0: So, how are you?
1: No, really. How are you? Are you feeling like you got a lot accomplished today? Or did you kind of have a lazy day? Or maybe you had a day where you wanted to get a lot accomplished, but you just kept hitting roadblocks, spinning your wheels. You know what I hate? I hate it when I have to go take care of some little something, like a tab on a car license plate or whatever, and it ends up taking hours longer than you expected, or you have to go pick up a part to something, and it should be simple, it should be easy, but instead it gets complicated and traffic's backed up and you miss appointments. I hate it when life doesn't go according to my plan, to my schedule. But you know what I've learned? You gotta be able to roll with the flow. You have got to be able to adjust your heart, adjust your mind, adjust your attitude, and go with it. You gotta be able to live life on life's terms, not expect the world to revolve on your terms. You'll have a whole lot more peace in your heart once you figure that out. We'll be back. 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As we mark 25 years since September 11th, the Tunnel to Towers Foundation remains committed to honoring the heroes shaped by that day. Heroes like NYPD Detective Victor Vargas, a United States Air Force veteran who died from pancreatic cancer after serving in the World Trade Center recovery efforts. Tunnel to Towers honored Detective Vargas by paying off the family's mortgage. 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

0: 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New research is showing many adults are improving in their health as they age. A study done by Yale University shows close to half of adults aged 65 and older had improvements in cognitive function, physical function, or both as they get older. Becca Levy, the lead author of the study, says many people equate aging with inevitable and continuous loss of physical and cognitive abilities. But this study found that improvement in later in life is not rare, but common. Health update, I'm Scott Pringle.
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0: David, welcome. What can I do for you tonight?
1: Well, I've been with this woman for about a year and a half, 2 years. And when I met her, I was in the military, and I just got back from overseas. And me and my ex-wife ended up getting a divorce while I was overseas. And come back and met this beautiful, wonderful woman. And, you know, she was just the love of my life. She's everything I've ever wanted in a woman. And here lately, I joined working in the oil field, and she ended up telling me that I spent too much time away, that we weren't bonded anymore, and that just, you know, there's just nothing there for us anymore.
0: Is that true?
1: Well,
0: are you spending too much time away? Have you lost that connection? Have you let that love die and behind not being able to spend time together?
1: I don't feel that I have, but
0: or is that her way of saying, I've met somebody else, so you wouldn't want to be ya?
1: I'm pretty sure that's what it boils down to. But, you know, like I heard you say the other night, if you have to make somebody love you, then you don't need to be with them.
0: Exactly.
1: And I've been struggling for the past 4 months, 5 months, begging her not to leave, not to leave, not to leave. And it just seems like nothing I can do. One day she's like, okay, we'll work on it. We'll try to get things going. And then, you know, next day it's like, well, you know, this is the situation, you know.
0: So she don't know what she wants.
1: Right.
0: She just knows that right now she doesn't want you.
1: Right. I guess that's what it'd be.
0: I hate it when that happens.
1: But
0: you can't make somebody love you. You know that. They either do or they don't. If she doesn't want to, you know, if she doesn't love you stupid with every fiber of her being, if she's, you know, doesn't go out of her way to show that, get on down the road of life, buddy.
1: Right.
0: Life's too short.
1: Right.
0: Good luck, sweetie.
1: Thank you, ma'am.

A minute ago, I was talking about rolling with the flow, going along and not losing your cool or losing your temper when things don't go as you planned. That doesn't mean you should tolerate abuse. That doesn't mean you should tolerate injustice. It doesn't mean you should sit by quietly, silently, while somebody is being picked on or bullied or there is unfairness in the world. It doesn't mean you shouldn't speak out when you see things that are wrong, grossly wrong. It does mean that sometimes things do not go as you planned, and you have to be able to adapt. You have to be able to take a deep breath and say, okay, wow, that's a huge obstacle in my course that I never expected, and then figure out a way around it. I know a young lady, she's half my age. I knew her mother growing up. And for whatever reason, this young lady is so high strung that she gets totally freaked out when things don't go the way she'd planned. She loses her serenity, her peace of mind when her children don't behave the way she thinks they should, when something breaks down in her house or in her car, or when people at her work behave poorly. She gets so stressed out and it steals every ounce of her energy. And I guarantee you this, if she does not find some peace in her heart, even though she's half my age, I will live twice as long as she's going to, because she is going to absolutely destroy her health with all the fussing and the worrying that she does. Worrying will cut

0: your life expectancy in half. 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
1: 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She started forgetting my name and what we're talking about.
0: Forgetting well-known things doesn't. 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

0: Hi, good evening. Who is this?
1: This is Linda.
0: Linda, welcome. What can I do for you?
1: Well, I would like you to play a song for somebody that was very special in my life many years ago. Today is his 45th birthday, and I haven't seen him for over 20 years, so I was just wanted to wish him a happy birthday if he's out there, and just wondering what he's up to at this time in his life since it's been so long.
0: So, Linda, you still carry a torch for someone you haven't seen in 20 years?
1: Well, just because he was such an inspiration to me. We dated for 3 years way back when I was in high school and just got out of

0: you have helped me to become the wonderful person that I am kind of call.
1: Absolutely.
0: Yeah. Awesome. And what's his name, Linda?
1: Well, we all knew him as Butch, but his proper name is Harold.
0: Oh, let's go with Butch.
1: Okay.
0: Harold just sounds so bookish, doesn't it? I will play a song for you. You have a great night.
1: Okay, thanks.
0: Bye-bye.
1: So much.
0: Bye-bye.

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0: If you're ready for some downtime, some time to just sort of focus on yourself, your heart, your needs, your thoughts, you have come to the right place, because this show is all about

0: you've called Delilah. Who is this?
1: This is Jackie, Delilah.
0: Welcome aboard. What can I do for you?
1: Oh, Delilah, I'm in so much pain. If only you could soothe my heart right now.
0: What can I do to soothe your heart?
1: Somebody's supposed to be my friend, but she came to my house while my sister was dying and slept with my husband in the bed and my son, so. So the whole family right now is in shambles.
0: Go back over that again. Your sister was dying.
1: Yes, so I went to spend the last few days with her. And she came here and slept in my bed with my husband and my kids, so.
0: But now they know that their father has betrayed you.
1: Yes, so now they don't want him to leave because they are adopted. So now they're saying that's all who they know, him and I.
0: Yeah, well, I don't care what your children say. I would be putting that dog out on the street. I'd give him a flea collar.
1: Mm-hmm.
0: And a dog bed, and I would say, do not let that screen door hit you on the behind when you leave. But anybody that would betray you,
1: yes,
0: while you're caring for your dying sister.
1: Mm-hmm. And that's a girl I did everything for.
0: I'm not talking about her. I could care less about her.

0: She's no one.
1: She's out of the picture, please.
0: Well, he needs to be out of the picture, please. Unless there is a huge change in his spirit, there is no way, Jose, that man would spend 1 hour under my roof.
1: This is how I'm so angry. And that's not my personality.
0: How about I pray that God would bless you, that he would give you the ability to forgive, and that he would surround you with good people, Jackie, that will not betray you.
1: Mm-hmm.
0: He knows how your heart is broken, and he loves you.
1: It is broken. It's hard. It is very hard.
0: All right. I'll be praying for you.

0: 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Tonight's Delilah's Dilemma is from a young woman named Tia. Tia writes, "Hi, Delilah. I'm driving home from the gym, and I hear you speaking about forgiveness. My daddy committed suicide 25 years ago, and my brother did the same the following year. Delilah, I can't seem to forgive them. I have tried. I'm still so very angry. I love them dearly, but I'm angry. Sometimes I wonder if I ever want to forgive them. I think deep inside, I'm scared to forgive because then I might forget them. I speak of suicide often on my Facebook to get it out there, but I'm scared to bring this, my family, back up because I'm scared to go through it all again. So I hold it all in as I was raised to do. Please tell me, where do I go from here?" From Tia. Tia, I will have my mother Delilah words of love for you next. You're listening to Delilah. 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

Tonight's Delilah's Dilemma is from a young listener named Tia, who lost her father 25 years ago and her brother 26 years ago to suicide. And she says, I'm still so very angry. I love them dearly, but I'm angry. Tia, that anger is justified. But instead of being angry at your father and your brother, let's get angry at the disease of mental illness and depression. Because most of the time, it is mental illness, depression, or addiction that leads someone to suicide. Someone who suffers from depression or mental illness or addiction does not have the ability to think clearly when they're in the state of mind that they consider suicide an option. So instead of being angry at your daddy or angry at your brother, let's place that anger where it belongs, and that is on the illness that took their life, the depression and the problems that took their life. Number two, it's okay to be angry and still forgive. Did you know that? Forgiveness doesn't mean you're not angry. When you choose to forgive someone, you're not saying, oh, I'm okay with this. Not at all. Forgiveness means you are saying, you owe me a debt, but I know you can't repay it. So instead of waiting for an apology or waiting for you to repay that debt, you say, I am going to release you from the debt that you rightfully owe me, and I'm going to let God deal with that. And once you do that, it's funny how the anger begins to heal. Your memories of your father shouldn't have anything to do with his passing, Tia. Your memories of your brother should be about the times you spent together growing up, tormenting each other, having fun, going camping, playing games, sneaking out, doing whatever you did with your brother. Those are the memories you need to cherish. Hanging on to your anger at their passing won't keep those wonderful memories alive. In fact, it'll destroy those wonderful memories, because all you will remember is how they left you instead of how they spent time with you while they were here.

Request dedications, stories from the heart. That's what you'll find right here. We open up the phone lines every night and we pry into your business. It's what I do. It's what I do on the air. It's also what I do off the air. My kids are so embarrassed when we go to the grocery store. They're like, Mom, you talk to everybody. I don't talk to everybody. Yeah, I do. I talk to everybody. I want to know what's going on in your world. I want to know what makes you happy, what brings you joy. I want to encourage you to live fully, to live in reality, not in virtual reality or on devices. To live in reality, go outside, go for a walk, go visit someone, connect heart to heart.

0: 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This world is gone crazy, but there is still so much beauty. So much beauty. And I am here at night to encourage you to drink it in. To drink that beauty in and enjoy it. 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
5: 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You can get access to that soon.
4: The Food and Drug Administration recently gave the green light for the marketing of the first in vitro diagnostic device that tests blood for plaques linked with Alzheimer's disease in adult patients. New research is showing many adults are improving in their health as they age. A study done by Yale University shows close to half of adults aged 65 and older had improvements in cognitive function, physical function, or both as they get older. Becca Levy, the lead author of the study, says many people equate aging with inevitable and continuous loss of physical and cognitive abilities. But this study found that improvement in later in life is not rare, but common. Health update, I'm Scott Pringle.

0: created a full panel for people. You can get access to that soon.
1: The Food and Drug Administration recently gave the green light for the marketing of the first in vitro diagnostic device that tests blood for plaques linked with Alzheimer's disease in adult patients. New research is showing many adults are improving in their health as they age. A study done by Yale University shows close to half of adults aged 65 and older had improvements in cognitive function, physical function, or both as they get older. Becca Levy, the lead author of the study, says many people equate aging with inevitable and continuous loss of physical and cognitive abilities. But this study found that improvement in later in life is not rare, but common. Health Update, I'm Scott Pringle.
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2: Elon Musk continues to hold the title of world's richest man, but he's lost his claim to fame as a trillionaire, the first the world's ever seen. The tech mogul achieved trillionaire status after SpaceX launched its record IPO earlier this month, but stock prices have fallen since then, dragging Musk's wealth down to merely $957 billion. The price for the long-anticipated Grand Theft Auto 6 video game has been revealed. Rockstar Games announced it's going to cost gamers $80 to buy the basic single-player version of the game. Meanwhile, Grand Theft Auto 6 Ultimate Edition will set fans back $100. Pre-orders for the game open today. Mark Zuckerberg wants to jump on the bandwagon with prediction markets. With Kalshian Polymarket gaining in popularity, the New York Times says Meta is working on an app called Arena. Reportedly, it will not involve bets with money when it starts, but that's likely to change. And Google's parent company Alphabet has officially joined the Dow Jones Industrial Average. It's replacing Verizon. Tech Report, I'm Mark Mayfield.

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0: Hi, good evening. Welcome to the Delilah Show. Who is this?
1: This is Sandra.
0: Sandra, what can I do for you?
1: Well, first of all, I want to tell you thank you. I spoke to you a few months ago, and you helped me pick a song to tell Christian how I felt about him.
0: That's when you were...

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1: So you'll have a chance to hopefully take off for the weekend or do something fun. But we're going to be here a while longer to smooth off the rough edges of your night and ease you into a peaceful, dreamy state.

0: me live that fantasy.
1: Hi, good evening. Welcome. Who's this?
2: This is Mark. Is this Delilah?
1: It is. Mark, what can I do for you?
2: Fantastic to hear your voice. You have a tremendous show, by the way.
1: Thank you.
2: You're welcome. I have a special request for a very special lady in my life now. It's been quite a few years since I've ever felt this love. And this girl has just stolen my heart, and I love her dearly.
1: And what's her name, Mark?
2: Her name is Tabitha.
1: And your heart's been on ice the last couple of years, or just...
2: About 7 years it's been on ice. And I was just, you know, I was just kind of walking around the lake one day, and I said, okay, Lord, it's in your hands now, because I'm tired of this. I'm done trying and everything else. And 2 months later, I met this beautiful woman, and it's been about 5 months now. And, oh, Delilah, it's absolutely tremendous. She is so fantastic.
1: So what do you love most about your relationship with Tabitha?
2: The way she smiles and the way we can trust each other at this point is just absolutely tremendous. I mean, she just has a beautiful smile. She's a beautiful girl. She's not only beautiful on the outside, though. She's beautiful on the inside, too.

0: smoothing off the rough edges of your night and encouraging you to find a place of peace in this world. 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Maybe it's in your bedroom. Maybe it's in your car with the radio on. And find a place of peace in your heart. 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

0: good evening. Thank you for calling the Delilah Show. Who is this?
1: This is Sean.
0: Hi, Sean. Who's on your heart tonight?
1: Her name is Victoria.
0: Victoria is sweetheart, best friend, girlfriend, what?
1: A crush.
0: A crush. You've got a crush on her. Does she know this?
1: No, she doesn't.
0: So it's our little secret.
1: Yep.
0: Well, maybe not such a big secret anymore.
1: Yeah, I know.
0: We have a few people who may be listening who may have figured it out by now.
1: Uh-oh.
0: So what song do you want to hear? You want me to pick one?
1: Yes, please.
0: And what's her name again?
1: Victoria.
0: So Sean likes Victoria. I will play a song for you. Are you going to ask her out? Are you going to take the next step?
1: I think so.
0: I think you should.
1: Thanks.
0: Good luck.
1: Thanks.

0: It is time for me to disappear out of here and take off into the darkness. If I didn't get to your request or to your dedication, I apologize. I will be back tomorrow night. Do me a favor. Take some time out of your busy schedule to slow down and love someone. Good night. 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

0: welcome to the Delilah Show. Who is this?
1: Hello, how are you?
0: I'm good. I'm better now that I've got such an enthusiastic greeting.
1: Good.
0: All right, what's your name?
1: My name's Mariah.
0: Hi, Mariah. Are you always this chipper?
1: I try to be, yes.
0: Yeah? You're adorable. How old are you?
1: I'm 23 years old.
0: And who is making you smile so broadly tonight?
1: My boyfriend, Jacob.
0: So is Jacob like keeper kind of material, or is he just...
1: Oh, yes.
0: Oh, yes.
1: Yes, yes.
0: All right. So what makes him make you grin from ear to ear?
1: He's the first one to actually try and love me in a weird way. And he, like, I was sick with the flu the other day, and he brought me flowers. And I've never had anyone bring me flowers other than to try and say sorry for something. And it was just sweet. But I love his family. He loves my family. We all just love each other. And I'm happy for the first time in a really long time. And it's nice. So I wanted to try and call you and maybe ask you to play something for us.
0: I will find something for you too. Now, how long has it been? It sounds like it's a brand new thing.
1: Well, it's been about going on nine months.
0: Let me find a song for you.
1: Thank you, ma'am.
0: You have a good night.
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1: Hey there, it's Chris Coleman. If you're a music fan, this is pretty cool. A new list is out ranking the top 25 best-selling musical artists of all time, and quite a few New Jersey names have made the list. Coming in at number 25, Bon Jovi. He has sold more than 165 million albums. Bruce Springsteen at number 23. He has sold more than 171 million. And coming in at number 9 on the list of the top-selling artists of all time, Frank Sinatra. Frank Sinatra selling more than 236 million albums.
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0: take place. Is it possible for it to have taken place in a town here in South Jersey? So what did I do? I turned to AI. I asked the question. Short answer, Washington Township in Gloucester County makes the most sense. 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
1: Hey there, it's Chris Coleman. If you're a music fan, this is pretty cool. A new list is out ranking the top 25 best-selling musical artists of all time, and quite a few New Jersey names have made the list. Coming in at number 25, Bon Jovi. He has sold more than 165 million albums. Bruce Springsteen at number 23. He has sold more than 171 million. And coming in at number 9 on the list of the top-selling artists of all time, Frank Sinatra. Frank Sinatra selling more than 236 million albums.
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2: Good morning. By a vote of 5-2, the Ocean City Council decided to designate the former Wonderland site as an area in need of rehabilitation. It's an important step as the council decides what to do with the valuable parcel of land after Gillian's Wonderland closed in October of 2024. An Atlantic City man faces jail time after pleading guilty to drug and weapon charges. 52-year-old Marcus Roberts appeared in New Jersey Superior Court, pleaded guilty to possession of controlled dangerous substances, possession of controlled dangerous substances with intent to distribute, and unlawful possession of a weapon. Burlington County man will get some prison time in exchange for a guilty plea on a weapons charge from an incident 3 years ago in Atlantic City. 36-year-old Brandon Jackson of Burlington Township pleaded guilty to a count of second-degree unlawful possession of a firearm without a permit. I'm Susie Cerone on Light 96.9.
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0: changes that would enable the hotel to be built if approved. Council members Keith Hartzell and Dave Winslow cast the dissenting votes. In this age of computers, cell phones, and technology and social media, it might surprise you to know some children still play marbles. In fact, they are playing well enough to compete in the National Marbles Tournament in Wildwood on the beach. Yesterday, two kids from Pennsylvania were named King and Queen of the 103rd annual contest. The Margate Business Association says they are pushing back Margate Beach Dock from tomorrow to Sunday due to the weather. I'm Jill Myra. Here's South Jersey weather.
1: From the Townsquare, New Jersey Info and Weather Network, I'm Chief Meteorologist Dan Zarrow. Today is going to be an unsettled weather day overall for South Jersey, with clouds and humidity back in the forecast. But in terms of rain, there will be far more dry hours than wet ones. A shower is possible at any time. High temperature 86. A widespread push of rain likely tonight. Could be some heavy stuff out there. Low 72. Scattered rain continues through at least midday tomorrow. Will trend drier in the afternoon. High 79. Get weather 24/7 wherever you are. 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
1: Are we tipping more or less or not at all coming up in the trend? But first, it is the weekend, baby. Hemonton's Red, White, and Blueberry Fest is on Sunday. And you can join Light on Saturday at the Margate Beach Dock right there on the beach. And James Taylor's at Hard Rock on Saturday. And then we've got some movies coming out. Supergirl and Jackass Best and Last.
2: I'm glad to hear it's last.
1: Hopefully. Oh, but Toy Story 5 is just going to knock them both out of the...
2: It'll dominate.
1: So Will Ferrell made a surprise appearance at New York's Monkey Bar to celebrate a team win for USA. The comedian walked through a crowd at, the Brass Monkey Pub in the city's meatpacking district.
2: Yeah, his new Netflix show premieres in mid-July. He plays a washed-up golfer who doesn't believe his career is over. Something like that.
1: Oh, that's very cool. So according to the latest report from Toast,

0: We are not tipping the usual 20% anymore. You know how, like, it was, for me, it's always just easy to do the math. But now average tips are at 18% at restaurants. And then let's not even get started on the whole swinging the thing around, you know, if you want to tip for, like, you
1: know. I think that's changed the whole game. I used to work in restaurants a lot, so I'm very appreciative of people needing the tips. But there's something about having that computer screen put in my face by people, and you're under pressure. Somebody who's just handed you a cup of coffee expense 20%. I resent that.
0: Yeah, my first job was Carvel. Once in a while...
2: somebody, this is Tom the Turkey.
0: If I gave you a little extra cookie crunchies or sprinkles or jimmies, whatever you want to call it.
1: That's a tip enhancer there.
0: Yeah. But, like, you know, people, we didn't even have a tip jar. Remember when that came out? Like, that was the big thing, the jar. Now it's like, you know, you got that screen thrown in your face. But also, even at restaurants, you're out with friends, and now it's like you could just, they just say you could split it like four ways, you know, so everybody gets their credit card.
1: Right. And places where you never tipped at fast food, now they expect to be tipped. Even if you go to like an Eagles game or a Phillies game,
0: yeah,
1: they just basically hand you a beer that's already been poured and you'd pay like $20 for it and they expect to be tipped.
0: It's nuts.
1: It's insanity.
0: It is crazy. And meanwhile, you know, I want to chase down my garbage man often and tip that person because...
1: Well, those guys deserve the tip.
0: Right, what they're dealing with.
1: Crummy job.
0: And that's the trend.

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2: Hello.
3: Hi, Eddie calling for the Alphabet Challenge with Megan, please.
2: Hi, good morning. How are you?
3: Hey, Megan. How are you?
2: I'm doing well, thank you.
3: Welcome to the Alphabet Challenge. Are you excited?
2: I'm really excited. My kids are, too.
3: They're there with you?
2: I have a couple with me now. We listen every morning.
3: Okay. How many children do you have?
2: I have six. Five boys and a girl.
3: Oh, man. Are they all bunched together age-wise or spread out?
2: About 2 years in between everybody.
3: Okay. Jeez. I don't know how you find time to do things like play the Alphabet Challenge. You must be a multitasker. What else can you tell me about yourself? You're just a full-time mom?
2: Full-time mom. All my kids play soccer, so mom, soccer mom. I do work full-time also, so like you said, a lot of multitasking.
3: Oh, my goodness gracious. You spent a lot of time on the soccer field. I did that when my kids were young, and then my girls got involved in basketball, and I was able to move inside.
2: Yeah, 6 nights a week at the soccer field.
3: Well, enjoy those days. They're lots of fun. Let me tell you how this game works, and we'll get to the answer. I'm going to give you 10 topics and 30 seconds to give you an example of each topic that starts with the letter we're using. The correct letter today is E, as in elbow grease.
2: Okay.
3: So all of your answers begin with E. The first answer you give is the one I'm going to accept. If you get stuck and you're moving quickly enough, you can pass and we'll come back to that question. If you get all 10, you win $50 in New Jersey lottery tickets. And I'll start the clock after I give you the first question.
2: Okay, great.
3: Playing the Alphabet Challenge with Megan from Galloway in E. Number one is the place where you go in or out of the building.
2: Entryway.
3: Containing nothing.
2: Empty.
3: Consuming food.

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1: One of Santa's helpers.
0: Elf.
1: The last part of day before night falls.
0: Evening.
1: To burst or break apart violently is to...
0: explode.
1: The short hairs above your eye.
0: Eyebrows.
1: To break away, to get free.
0: Evict.
1: Take pleasure or delight in something.
0: Enjoy.
1: Yes, you got it. We didn't get to number 10. That's number 9. You were doing so well, but I could hear a little uncertainty in your voice when number 8, to break away or to get free. I was thinking escape.
0: Oh, man.
1: Yeah, evict's pretty much when they tell you to get out.
0: Right. I couldn't come up with the word.
1: Yeah. Hey, you were right there. And let me just ask, do you have two children staring at you right now?
0: Yes.
1: So the pressure's really on.
0: Yep.
1: You guys should cheer for Mommy. She did great. Yay! You got to number 9 on your first try, and really, you did super, so please play again.
0: I would love to. Thank you.
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Good morning. Here are three things to know today. By a 5-2 vote, the Ocean City Council decided to designate the former Wonderland site as an area in need of rehabilitation.

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3: Are we tipping more or less or not at all coming up in the trend? But first, it is the weekend, baby. Hemonton's Red, White, and Blueberry Fest is on Sunday. And you can join Light on Saturday at the Margate Beach Dock right there on the beach. And James Taylor's at Hard Rock on Saturday. And then we've got some movies coming out. Supergirl and Jackass Best and Last.
4: I'm glad to hear it's last.
3: Hopefully. But Toy Story 5 is just going to knock them both out of
4: it. It'll dominate.
3: So Will Ferrell made a surprise appearance at New York's Monkey Bar to celebrate a team win for USA. The comedian walked through a crowd the Brass Monkey Pub in the city's meatpacking district.
4: Yeah, his new Netflix show premieres in mid-July. He plays a washed-up golfer who doesn't believe his career is over. Something like that.
3: Oh, that's very cool. So according to the latest report from Toast, we are not tipping the usual 20% anymore. You know how for me, it's always just easy to do the math. But now average tips are at 18% at restaurants. And then let's not even get started on the whole swinging the thing around, you know, if you want to tip for
4: I think that's changed the whole game. I used to work in restaurants a lot, so I'm very appreciative of people needing the tips. But there's something about having that computer screen put in my face by people, and you're under pressure. Somebody who's just handed you a cup of coffee expends 20%. I resent that.
3: Yeah, my first job was Carvel. Once in a while...
5: this is Tom the Turkey.
3: If I gave you a little extra cookie crunchies or sprinkles or jimmies, whatever you want to call it.
4: That's a tip enhancer there.
3: Yeah. But people, we didn't even have a tip jar. Remember when that came out? That was the big thing, the jar. Now it's you got that screen thrown in your face. But also, even at restaurants, you're out with friends and now it's you could split it four ways, so everybody gets their credit card.
4: Right. And places where you never tipped at fast food. Now they expect to be tipped. Even if you go to an Eagles game or a Phillies game.
3: Yeah.
4: They just basically hand you a beer that's already been poured and you'd pay $20 for it and they expect to be tipped.
3: It's nuts.
4: It's insanity.
3: It is crazy. And meanwhile, I want to chase down my garbage man often and tip that person because...
4: Well, those guys deserve the tip.
3: Right, what they're dealing with.
4: Crummy job.
3: And that's the trend.

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1: From the Towns Point of Jersey Info and Weather Network, I'm Chief Meteorologist Dan Zarrow. Grab the umbrella. Rain chances go up over the next 36 hours or so. Spotty stuff today. More widespread wet weather tonight into early tomorrow. Sky's becoming cloudy. It's more humid today. High 86. That's very warm. A shower is possible at any time. A widespread batch of rain likely for tonight. Low 72. Scattered rain through midday tomorrow. Then partial clearing. High 79. Get weather 24/7 wherever you are. 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

0: Good morning. Here are three things to know today. By a vote of 5-2, Ocean City Council decided to designate the former Wonderland site as an area in need of rehabilitation. A proposal to build a 250-room luxury hotel there has drawn strong opinions, pro and con, and last night's vote is a potential first step towards zoning changes that would enable the hotel to be built if approved. In Wildwood yesterday, the 103rd National Marbles Tournament took place on the beach. Two kids from Pennsylvania named King and Queen of Marbles, winning college scholarships and other prizes for beating out more than 100 other competitors. Margate Beach Dock is moved for tomorrow to Sunday due to the weather. And Pleasantville Library is closed again today for installation of new lighting. I'm Jill Myra. Here's South Jersey weather.
1: From the town's Quinn, New Jersey Info and Weather Network, I'm Chief Meteorologist Dan Zarrow. Today is going to be an unsettled weather day overall for South Jersey, with clouds and humidity back in the forecast. But in terms of rain, there will be far more dry hours than wet ones. A shower is possible at any time. High temperature 86. A widespread push of rain likely tonight. Could be some heavy stuff out there. Low 72. Scattered rain continues through at least midday tomorrow. Will trend drier in the afternoon. High 79. Get weather 24/7 wherever you are. 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
2: You know how I would know if she was here? My wife has this noise that women can do that men can't do. If she's disappointed, I can't even do it as good as you. She does it so loud, dogs show up in the neighborhood. And then she follows it up with that F word that all women use. And then, oh yeah, this one. Fine. Women just communicate different than we do. No, they don't hear the same things that we say. I was in a restaurant the other day. I said, I'll have a milkshake. What do you mean I'm fat? I ordered a milkshake. You didn't order me one. That means you think I'm fat. And I'm negotiating for this Christmas present. It was an antique, you know, you can negotiate with antique people. You know what I mean? So the guy says, it's $100. I said, well, I only have 80 on me. She chimes in, I have $20. Well, who are you? And she says to me, why are you kicking me?
0: Oh. 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
1: Are we tipping more or less or not at all coming up in the trend? But first, it is the weekend, baby. Hemonton's Red, White, and Blueberry Fest is on Sunday. And you can join Light on Saturday at the Margate Beach Dock right there on the beach. And James Taylor's at Hard Rock on Saturday. And then we've got some movies coming out. Supergirl and Jackass Best and Last.
2: I'm glad to hear it's last.
1: Hopefully. But Toy Story 5 is just going to knock them both out of
2: it. It'll dominate.
1: So Will Ferrell made a surprise appearance at New York's Monkey Bar to celebrate a team win for USA. The comedian walked through a crowd at, the Brass Monkey Pub in the city's meatpacking district.
2: Yeah, his new Netflix show premieres in mid-July. He plays a washed-up golfer who doesn't believe his career is over. Something like that.
1: Oh, that's very cool. So according to the latest report from Toast, we are not tipping the usual 20% anymore. You know how it's always just easy to do the math. But now average tips are at 18% at restaurants. And then let's not even get started on the whole swinging the thing around, you know, if you want to tip for
2: I think that's changed the whole game. Mm. I used to work in restaurants a lot, so I'm very appreciative of people needing the tips. But there's something about having that computer screen put in my face by people, and you're under pressure. Somebody who's just handed you a cup of coffee expects 20%. I resent that.
1: Yeah, my first job was Carvel.
3: This is Tom the Turkey.
1: If I gave you a little extra cookie crunchies or sprinkles or jimmies, whatever you want to call it.
2: That's a tip enhancer there.
1: Yeah. But we didn't even have a tip jar. Remember when that came out? Like that

0: was the big thing, the jar. Now it's like, you know, you got that screen thrown in your face, but also even at restaurants, you're out with friends and now it's like you could just, they just say you could split it like four ways, you know, so everybody gets their credit card.
1: Right. And places where you never tipped at fast food. Now they expect to be tipped. Even if you go to like an Eagles game or a Phillies game,
0: yeah,
1: they just basically hand you a beer that's already been poured and you'd pay like $20 for it and they expect to be tipped.
0: It's nuts.
1: It's insanity.
0: It is crazy. And meanwhile, you know, I want to chase down my garbage man often and tip that person because...
1: Well, those guys deserve the tip.
0: Right, what they're dealing with.
1: Crummy job.
0: And that's the truth.

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2: From the Townsquare, New Jersey, Info and Weather Network, I'm Chief Meteorologist Dan Zarrow. Today is going to be an unsettled weather day overall for South Jersey, with clouds and humidity back in the forecast. But in terms of rain, there will be far more dry hours than wet ones. A shower is possible at any time, high temperature 86. A widespread push of rain likely tonight. Could be some heavy stuff out there, low 72. Scattered rain continues through at least midday tomorrow. Will trend drier in the afternoon, high 79. Get weather 24/7 wherever you are. 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
1: Hello.
2: Hi, Eddie calling for the Alphabet Challenge with Megan, please.
1: Hi, good morning. How are you?
2: Hey, Megan. How are you?
1: I'm doing well, thank you.
2: Welcome to the Alphabet Challenge. Are you excited?
1: I'm really excited. My kids are, too.
2: They're there with you?
1: I have a couple with me now. We listen every morning.
2: Okay. How many children do you have?
1: I have six. Five boys and a girl.
2: Oh, man. Are they all bunched together age-wise or spread out?
1: About 2 years in between everybody.
2: Okay. Jeez. I don't know how you find time to do things like play the Alphabet Challenge. You must be a multitasker. What else can you tell me about yourself? You're just a full-time mom?
1: Full-time mom. All my kids play soccer, so mom, soccer mom. I do work full-time also, so like you said, a lot of multitasking.
2: Oh, my goodness gracious. You spend a lot of time on the soccer field. I did that when my kids were young, and then my girls got involved in basketball, and I was able to move inside.
1: Yeah, 6 nights a week at the soccer field.
2: Well, enjoy those days. They're lots of fun. Let me tell you how this game works, and we'll get to the answer. I'm going to give you 10 topics and 30 seconds to give you an example of each topic that starts with the letter we're using. The correct letter today is E, as in elbow grease.
1: Okay.
2: So all of your answers begin with E. The first answer you give is the one I'm going to accept. If you get stuck and you're moving quickly enough, you can pass and we'll come back to that question. If you get all 10, you win $50 in New Jersey lottery tickets. And I'll start the clock after I give you the first question.
1: Okay, great.
2: Playing the Alphabet Challenge with Megan from Galloway in E. Number one is the place where you go in or out of the building.
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1: Eat.
2: One of Santa's helpers.
1: Elf.
2: The last part of day before night falls.
1: Evening.
2: To burst or break apart violently is to...
1: explode.
2: The short hair is above your eye.
1: Eyebrows.
2: To break away, to get free.
1: Evict.
2: Take pleasure or delight in something.
1: Enjoy.
2: Yes, you got it. We didn't get to number 10. That's number 9. You were doing so well, but I could hear a little uncertainty in your voice when number 8, to break away or to get free. I was thinking escape.
1: Oh, man.
2: Yeah, evict's pretty much when they tell you to get out.
1: Right. I couldn't come up with the word.
2: Yeah. Hey, you were right there. And let me just ask, do you have two children staring at you right now?
1: Yes.
2: So the pressure's really on.
1: Yep.
2: You guys should cheer for mommy. She did great. Yay! You got to number 9 on your first try, and really, you did super, so please play again.
1: I would love to. Thank you.
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1: AAA says that 72 million Americans are going to be traveling for 4th of July next week, and most of them are going to be doing it by car. So if you want to avoid traffic, they say the busiest time will be Thursday from 2 to 6. The best time to travel, Monday or Tuesday. 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
1: Hey, we're Joe and Jana. 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
2: Rude.
1: 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Did you know there are actual places that will pay you to move out of New Jersey?
2: Like pay as in cash?
1: In some cases, yes. 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Places like some areas of West Virginia that will pay you upwards of $20,000 in cash and incentives to pull up stakes and live there. What do you have to say about that?
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1: Did you just leave the world's most frustrating meeting and it was a reminder of how much you need a vacation? Well, let's put one on the books. How about going to New York City to see Harry Styles in concert? Today's your last day to get in to win that trip, and another code is coming your way at noon. Yeah.

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Light 96.9, South Jersey's best variety. I'm sure on the on one out here, 4th of July, all I want to do is hang out by the pool. If I see fireworks later that night, cool. If not, no big loss. But a lot of Americans are traveling to celebrate this year. The top three destinations, Seattle, Orlando, and Anchorage, Alaska.

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1: Hey, we're Joe and Jana. We love you, but is it time to move on, you know, move away?
2: Rude.
1: Actually, I'm looking out for you. Did you know there are actual places that will pay you to move out of New Jersey?
2: Like pay as in cash?
1: In some cases, yes. We put together a list of the top 10 places which offer incentives to move there right now. Places like some areas of West Virginia that will pay you upwards of $20,000 in cash and incentives to pull up stakes and live there. What do you have to say about that?
2: Take me home, country road.
1: Exactly.
2: To the place where I was born, West Virginia.
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0: a first-generation iPhone managed to grab over $190,000 in an auction the other day. 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
0: Like the big clunky one?
1: 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It's like the size of maybe two or three of your fingers, and it just kind of hangs on a necklace, and it maybe holds 40 songs. Yeah, and so my kids are like, what is that? 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They're like, no, it's that.
0: Yes, I was like, I'm holding up my fingers for size comparison. I was like, that was about the size of my iPod Nano, which I found the other day, and now I keep running with it because all the songs I had on there were so good.
1: Yeah, it's like so nostalgic. 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

0: 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Since a first-generation iPhone managed to grab over $190,000 in an auction the other day, I'm dying to know, what piece of outdated technology have you hung on to?
1: We have a flip phone.
0: Who has it?
1: Well, we use it as a home phone for my kids because we don't have a landline, so we use it for a flip phone because my husband will not let them have a smartphone because they're too young. So yeah, they use a flip phone so they can't get online or anything.
0: Gosh, I remember the terror of those flip phones when you accidentally try to connect to the internet and you're like, no, stop. My dad's not going to pay for the data.
1: Yeah, they can't do any of that. All they can do is make phone calls. So they can barely text.
0: Does it still charge 10 cents per text message?
1: I hope not.
0: Your husband's the one that pays that bill, isn't he?
1: Exactly. Yeah, I don't see it.

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1: Okay, who cares if it's mostly kids on the carousel at Bryant Park? I feel like you should ride it while you're there, and you should get a selfie on one of the horses. We're talking about New York City. We want to send you there to see Harry Styles in concert. Another Go to Win's coming up just after 2 o'clock.

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1: When you have an event as big as the FIFA World Cup, it's really not a surprise that hackers are going to try to take advantage of it. 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

0: 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Since a first-generation iPhone managed to grab over $190,000 in an auction the other day, I'm dying to know, what piece of outdated technology have you hung on to?
1: Probably my, like, cassette player that you put into the car so I can listen to, like, CDs and stuff.
0: Oh, so it's the one with the adapter that connects to, like, the Discman?
1: Yes.
0: What year car do you drive, Arlisha?
1: An older car.
0: I haven't seen one of those in a minute.
1: Oh, yeah. Yep, I still use it.
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1: The World Cup doesn't end until July 19th, so Kraft does conceivably have time to pull this off. They say they're working on TSA-compliant size ranch packets for tourists to take home, 1.5 ounces.

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1: Sure, it's safe to say New Jersey's got some pretty weird food that we consider delicious that the rest of the world gives us the side eye for. It's Jonna Michael. New Jersey's number one weirdest food item? Believe it or not, nope, it's not pork roll. You obviously know what a Reuben sandwich is, right? Apparently, it's kind of a play on that. I want to know if you've ever tried this thing. Go check it out. 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

0: 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Since a first-generation iPhone managed to grab over $190,000 in an auction the other day, I'm dying to know, what piece of outdated technology have you hung on to?
1: I don't know if this counts, but I have an AOL email account, which is pretty outdated.
0: Does it still say you got mail when you log in?
1: I just check it on my phone, and I don't log into the actual website, but it probably does.
0: All right. I'm curious. If you happen to log in on a desktop, report back to me on whether or not it does.
1: Yeah,
0: gosh, I remember back in the day when they let you pick the celebrity voices for that. I was so excited because I love Dave Letterman's Top 10 that I could have him say, congratulations, Skippy, you've got mail.
1: Yeah.
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Happy Friday. Hey, it is Jessica on the radio. Thank you so much for hanging out while you are finishing up this work day. And just thankful that it's Friday. Make sure you listen. In 1 hour, I've got your last code and your last shot to go see Harry Styles live in New York City. We

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It is a Fun Fact Friday, which means one thing. I've got a bunch of facts for you today that are kind of fun. Maybe you already know a few of these, but I might stump you on a few. Yeah. First one's coming up in four songs.

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If you've ever wanted to try your hand at being great at gardening, but you're like, I need to like actually see it happen kind of fast. Well, 30 days from now, you plant a seed. In 30 days, you could have baby carrots. 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

0: From the Townsquare, New Jersey Info and Weather Network, I'm Chief Meteorologist Dan Zarrow. Rain slides in this evening, leading to a wet start to the weekend. But don't worry, the weekend weather will just get better and better as time goes on. So wet tonight, some heavy rain and rumbles of thunder are possible. Low temperature 72. Scattered rain continues through at least midday tomorrow. Then we'll trend drier with peaks of sun possible in the afternoon. High 79. Clouds and sun Sunday, seasonably warm, high of 84. Get weather 24/7 wherever you are. 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

0: 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It is a Fun Fact Friday, and if you've got a fun fact that it kind of startled you, amazed you, surprised you, chat with me on our app. I'd love to read about it, and who knows, maybe on a future Friday, I might say it on the radio. Well, here's one about weddings. I just learned this today. Wearing a ring on your fourth finger on the left hand, there was a reason why that happened, and it's because there was an ancient belief that a vein... I'm not going to say this right. The vena amoris, the vein of love, it ran directly from that finger to your heart. That's not true, by the way, but people believe that. And now that symbol, it just still remains. People haven't changed it.
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4: 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A study in the British Journal of Sports Medicine combined other studies that followed around 150,000 people for up to 30 years. And researchers concluded that those who did 90 to 120 minutes of strength training exercise a week had a 13% lower risk of dying compared to those who did none. The study also suggests people who combined strength training with aerobic exercises had an even lower risk of dying. June is Migraine and Headache Awareness Month. Dr. Ahmad Estemalik, a migraine specialist at the Cleveland Clinic, says extreme weather, whether it's cold or heat, changes in the pressure, like when the temps drop quickly, and intense storms can all trigger a migraine.
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0: 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The CDC says each infected person can spread measles through the air to 9 or 10 others nearby. 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

0: From the Townsquare, New Jersey Info and Weather Network, I'm Chief Meteorologist Dan Zarrow. Rain slides in this evening, leading to a wet start to the weekend. But don't worry, the weekend weather will just get better and better as time goes on. So wet tonight, some heavy rain and rumbles of thunder are possible. Low temperature 72. Scattered rain continues through at least midday tomorrow. Then we'll trend drier with peaks of sun possible in the afternoon. High 79. Clouds and sun Sunday, seasonably warm, high of 84. Get weather 24/7 wherever you are. 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

0: Long-term research is showing strength training increases the chances of living longer. A study in the British Journal of Sports Medicine combined other studies that followed around 150,000 people for up to 30 years. And researchers concluded that those who did 90 to 120 minutes of strength training exercise a week had a 13% lower risk of dying compared to those who did none. The study also suggests people who combine strength training with aerobic exercises had an even lower risk of dying. June is Migraine and Headache Awareness Month. Dr. Ahmad Estemalik, a migraine specialist at the Cleveland Clinic, says extreme weather, whether it's cold or heat, changes in the pressure, like when the temps drop quickly, and intense storms can all trigger a migraine.
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It is time for the big Q. For the 4th of July is coming up really fast. 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
7: Long-term research is showing strength training increases the chances of living longer. A study in the British Journal of Sports Medicine combined other studies that followed around 150,000 people for up to 30 years. And researchers concluded that those who did 90 to 120 minutes of strength training exercise a week had a 13% lower risk of dying compared to those who did none. The study also suggests people who combined strength training with aerobic exercises had an even lower risk of dying. June is Migraine and Headache Awareness Month. Dr. Ahmad Estemalik, a migraine specialist at the Cleveland Clinic, says extreme weather, whether it's cold or heat, changes in the pressure, like when the temps drop quickly, and intense storms can all trigger a migraine.
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7: It's...
8: Hey, we're Joe and Jana. We love you, but is it time to move on? You know, move away?
9: Rude.
8: Actually, I'm looking out for you. Did you know there are actual places that will pay you to move out of New Jersey?
9: Like pay as in cash?
8: In some cases, yes. We put together a list of the top 10 places which offer incentives to move there right now. Places like some areas of West Virginia that will pay you upwards of $20,000 in cash and incentives to pull up stakes and live there. What do you have to say about that?
9: Take me home, country road.
8: Exactly.
9: To the place where I was born, West Virginia.
10: Long-term research is showing strength training increases the chances of living longer. A study in the British Journal of Sports Medicine combined other studies that followed around 150,000 people for up to 30 years. And researchers concluded that those who did 90 to 120 minutes of strength training exercise a week had a 13% lower risk of dying compared to those who did none. The study also suggests people who combine strength training with aerobic exercises had an even lower risk of dying. June is Migraine and Headache Awareness Month. Dr. Ahmad Estemalik, a migraine specialist at the Cleveland Clinic, says extreme weather, whether it's cold or heat, changes in the pressure, like when the temps drop quickly, and intense storms can all trigger a migraine.
11: Always have your good rescue or abortive medication on you, because the earlier in a migraine phase where you take your rescue medication, the more likely you're going to prevent the migraine from occurring.
10: He recommends folks drink plenty of water during the summer to help prevent migraines. Health update, I'm Scott Pringle.

0: Light 96.9. The big Q today, what is the number one top travel destination that people are headed to celebrate the 4th of July? Yeah, that is coming up fast. I know that gas prices might be higher, but people are traveling. In fact, 85% of the people who are traveling are going to be driving, even though gas prices are kind of up there. The number one travel destination, though, that people are going to celebrate the 4th of July, number three is Anchorage, Alaska. I did not see that coming. Number two is Orlando, Florida. Number one is Seattle, Washington. And I just looked at this whole list. Number 10 is Boston. I'm going to be in Boston this year, and I don't have a hotel room yet. I'm thinking that I might need to go make that right now.
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1: It is a Fun Fact Friday. 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But I don't know where you stand on this. 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My husband says that I'm a diva, though, because everybody else in my family loves pineapple on pizza. I'm like, you can order that, but you're also going to have to order me my own pizza because I can't eat

96.9, South Jersey's best variety. 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

Elon Musk continues to hold the title of world's richest man, but he's lost his claim to fame as a trillionaire, the first the world's ever seen. The tech mogul achieved trillionaire status after SpaceX launched its record IPO earlier this month, but stock prices have fallen since then, dragging Musk's wealth down to merely $957 billion. The price for the long-anticipated Grand Theft Auto 6 video game has been revealed. Rockstar Games announced it's going to cost gamers $80 to buy the basic single-player version of the game. Meanwhile, Grand Theft Auto 6 Ultimate Edition will set fans back $100. Pre-orders for the game open today. Mark Zuckerberg wants to jump on the bandwagon with prediction markets. With Kalshian Polymarket gaining in popularity, the New York Times says Meta is working on an app called Arena. Reportedly, it will not involve bets with money when it starts, but that's likely to change. And Google's parent company Alphabet has officially joined the Dow Jones Industrial Average. It's replacing Verizon. Tech Report, I'm Mark Mayfield.

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0: 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The weekend is literally here, and I'm curious if you've got something fun planned for the weekend. Anything exciting? Brenda, what is on your agenda tonight?
1: Well, it's Friday, which means my teenager will be playing video games and screaming.
0: Oh, yeah.
1: Because for some reason, that's how we play video games now.
0: Yeah.
1: We never did that in the arcades we're playing Pac-Man back in the day.
0: Can you imagine while we're trying to get those little fruits?
1: No. Now we have to scream.
0: Yeah, well, fun fact, I can't explain the screaming, but I can explain why the teenagers, they just stay up all hours of the night. Their internal body clocks are shifting while they're in adolescence. Yeah.
1: Interesting.
0: Yeah, they literally can't fall asleep early, even if they wanted to. Does not explain the screaming. Yeah, we just turn the computers off at our house when that happens.
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3: 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More price hikes driven by AI. Apple this week announced higher memory costs are forcing it to raise prices on MacBooks and iPads. Now Microsoft says prices for its Xbox video game consoles are going up too. Starting August 1st, an Xbox Series S will jump $100 to $500. The Xbox Series X will leap $150 to $800. With AI data centers needing as much memory as companies can make, costs have gone through the roof. 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The group called Raise Us is being founded by former Commerce Secretary Gina Raimondo, a Democrat, and former Indiana Governor Eric Holcomb, a Republican. And China is the new supercomputer speed king. A machine built at China's National Supercomputing Center can perform more than 2 quintillion calculations every second. 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

0: welcome to the Delilah Show. Who is this?
1: Hi, this is Marissa.
0: Marissa, how's your summer going?
1: Oh, it's great. The kids are on summer vacay.
0: And what's the most exciting thing you're going to do this summer?
1: I don't have any plans yet, but I hope to make some plans with the kids.
0: So trips to the beach, trips to the lake, trips to grandma's. Are we doing s'mores in the backyard? Like, what are we talking about?
1: Yeah. S'mores sound good. Maybe some lake days. Those sound good, too. Yeah.
0: What can I play for you tonight just to help you relax and enjoy? Do you have fireflies where you live?
1: No, we don't. We're in the high desert, so. But we've got dragonflies and all those nice, beautiful things.
0: What can I play for you to help you enjoy this just peaceful, peaceful night?
1: Well, I wanted to dedicate a song to my mom. And so I wanted something special for me and her. I just came out of a domestic violence marriage, and she picked up a second job, and she's given me every dollar that she has made from that job just to keep me and my kids afloat while I'm still looking for work. And she's been my backbone, and she has gotten me through so much, and I owe her everything, and I just wanted something special for me and her.
0: Are you in a safe place now?
1: Yes, ma'am. Me and my kids we're safe, and we're away from all of the bad stuff.
0: I love hearing the smile in your voice. It sounds like you are looking forward to the summer of new beginnings.
1: That's exactly what this is for us. It is a new beginning for me and my kids.
0: All right. I will play a song for you. You have a blessed, safe summer, and tell your mama she's my hero tonight. In fact, does your mom like tea? Is she a tea drinker? I'm sitting here with a big jug of iced Bigelow tea in my studio. I'm going to get your information off the air so I can send mom a sample of Bigelow tea because they're great people. They're friends of mine. And I just want to tell her thank you for being your hero. So I'm going to send her some Bigelow, okay?
1: Perfect. Thank you so much.

0: 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Tonight's Delilah's Dilemma is from Claudia, who says, I lost my mom a few years ago in 2021. It was such a sad time. But compounding the hurt is the fact that my only relatives on that side told me recently that they don't want anything to do with me. I don't understand why, and they won't provide any information. I've tried to build bridges, making one a lovely Afghan, but they haven't even acknowledged they received it. What would you do in this situation? Love you, Delilah. I listen to you whenever I can. From Claudia. Claudia, I was kind of in that situation, and I will share what I did and what I wish that I had done. Those words of wisdom coming up next. We'll be back. 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
4: The U.S. military is back to requiring flu vaccines after hundreds of soldiers became ill earlier this month. That move comes after an influenza outbreak at Joint Base San Antonio-Lackland in Texas affected about 220 recruits. The Federal Health Agency says summer travel will accelerate the spread of this highly infectious disease. Measles outbreaks in 41 U.S. jurisdictions account for 93% of the confirmed cases. So far, 98 people, mostly children and teens, have been hospitalized, but there have been no deaths. The CDC says each infected person can spread measles through the air to 9 or 10 others nearby, and the health agency is expressing concern about the declining vaccination rate among children. Health Update, I'm Sarah Lee Kessler.
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Tonight's Delilah's Dilemma is from Claudia. Claudia is in a very dysfunctional family that has shut their hearts and their doors to her after her mama died. She doesn't know why. They give no explanation, and she is trying to build a bridge, and they're completely ignoring it.

Claudia, I was kind of in your situation when I was young. I was disowned by my father and his whole side of the family, my grandparents. And like you, I tried to build a bridge. I knew why. They were very clear on why. They didn't like my life choices. And I tried to win their hearts back. I sent gifts. I sent cards. I sent chocolate-covered cherries. And it didn't work. What I wish that I had done is walked away with my head held high. I wish that I had not groveled for their affirmation. I wish that I had known that I was enough and that God would put plenty of people in my life who would love me unconditionally and not treat me like that. But instead, I groveled and I begged for their affection and their affirmation. I will never do that again. Ever, ever, ever. I try to be a good human being. I try to be a kind person. I try never to purposefully hurt anyone. But if you don't like my life choices, too bad for you. Too bad for you. It's not your life, it's mine. And if you don't want to love me, you don't want to be a part of my life, you're the one missing out. So too bad for you there. I am never, ever going to ask somebody to validate me again as long as I'm alive, Claudia. And neither should you. Shake the dust off your shoes and keep on walking. I am proud of you.

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0: Ryan. This is Delilah. What can I do for you?
1: Well, I was wondering if I could request a song.
0: You can. Tell me who you're thinking of.
1: I'm thinking of my girlfriend. It's our 3-month anniversary today.
0: Listen to you. 3 months and you are head over heels in love.
1: Oh, yes, I am.
0: What's her name?
1: Her name is Jill.
0: And why are you so grinning over?

0: For Jill.
1: Oh, she's just the most amazing girl I've ever even talked to. It's really just the best relationship I've ever been in my life.
0: How old are you, Ryan?
1: I'm 23.
0: Do you think this is the one?
1: It could be.
0: You're not quite ready to commit to that yet, but you're thinking she's got a lot of those qualities on the checklist.
1: Yes.
0: And do you think she feels as strongly?
1: I do. I do think she feels just as strong.
0: What song do you want to hear tonight?
1: I want to hear The Glory of Love. It's our song that we kind of met over during a wing-eating competition.
0: A wing-eating?
1: Yeah.
0: Like hot wings?
1: Yeah, hot wings.
0: Who ate more, her or you?
1: I did.
0: All right, I will play The Glory of Love, and you go enjoy some hot wings with your honey.
1: All right, thank you.